with undesirable types. Going into places no one with any respect.

0: Oh, by the way, it all started like this.
1: So how's your evening so far?
2: Don't be a barbecue.

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Don't put the blame on me. Don't put your blame on me.

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When you don't have no freeloaders, I can get their kicks. Well, that's nobody's business, the way that you want to live. I just have to remember.